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1: 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Yeah.
0: Nickelback.
2: 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Been to the bottom of every bottle.
0: Тільки рок. 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

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And you know what I'm talking about. Just let me know if you wanna go to that whole mile on the range. 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